one way or the other, so check out my message to you. As a matter of fact, I don't let nothing hold you back. If the scat man can do it, so can you. Everybody's saying that the scat man stutters but does and never stutter when he sings. But what you don't know, I'm gonna tell you right now that the stutter and the scat is the same thing. Yo, I'm the scat man. Where's the scat man? I'm the scat man. Why should we be pleasing any politician? Reasons would try to cheat diseases if they could. The state of the condition insults my intuition, and it only makes me crazy and hard like wood. Everybody stutters one way or the other, so check out my message to you. As a matter of fact, don't let nothing hold you back. If the scat man can do it, brother, so can you. I'm the scat.

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1: Mm-hmm.
0: And it's time to wrap it up. And one thing I want to mention is if you are organizing an event or a party, I can DJ it. Let us know. We'll come there and visit.
1: スティーブンがスペシャルイベントがあればぜひスティーブンを呼んでくださいと言ってますね。スティーブンは喜んで DJ をしたいと言ってます。
0: I also want to give you a heads up. Coming in June 20th in Tamakamai, Hokkaido, we will have a pop-up shop selling t-shirts and records.
1: Okay. そして6月20日にフリーマーケット北海道の苫小牧で私たちも参加します。ぜひ機会がありましたら遊びに来てください。

0: Have a good day, and thank you for joining us.
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2: Peace and love, everybody. Peace and love. Peace and love. Thank you for joining in. Peace and love.
3: それでは次週をお楽しみください。さようなら、さようなら、さようなら。

think about the generations and to say we want to make it a better place for our children and our children's children so that they know it's a better world for them and think if they can make it a better place.